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0: Hi, Daniel. This is Delilah. What can I do for you tonight?
1: Hey, Delilah. Well, I want you to play a song for me if you can. It's a request that I want to dedicate to my wife, Maria.
0: Maria is your wife?
1: Yes.
0: And what do you want to tell Maria?
1: I just want to let her know that this song is for her, and every word to this song means everything in my heart that I'm trying to get to her, and that I am very sorry for what happened, and there's just not enough words that I can say that will ever take away the pain that she is hurting right now, but I hope one day in her life that she'll find somewhere in her heart to forgive me. And I really, really love her, and I miss her and the kids, and I just want to come home.
0: Okay. You know you can't call me and say this without me saying, what did you do that you got kicked to the curb, buddy?
1: Well, I did something foolish that I should have never have done. I'm embarrassed about it.
0: Did it involve your lips bumping into somebody else's?
1: Sort of, yeah.
0: I hate it when that happens.
1: Very stupid thing, and I don't know why it happened. It just happened. But
0: it's not happening now.
1: No, it's not.

0: Darlene, this is Delilah. What can I do for you?
1: I wanted to make a dedication to my fiance, John, tonight.
0: And what do you want to tell your honey?
1: I just want to thank him for being there for me. I just started a job in social work, and he's also in that field. So he's been there a lot for me for the past couple of weeks, and just wanted to thank him for being there for me.
0: You and your fiance are both social workers.
1: We're in social work. We both work in group homes.
0: Okay, this tells me a multitude of things, Darlene. Number one, you both have huge hearts that are easily broken.
1: Mm-hmm.
0: Every social worker I know, especially ones who work in group homes, are the biggest caretakers, most love-filled people in the universe.
1: He definitely is.
0: And number two, you're going to be broke for the rest of your life.
1: Yes.
0: Because that's a field that is so thankless.
1: Yes, yes.
0: All the rewards must be, I don't know, just heart kind of rewards.
1: Yeah, they definitely.

0: But actually what I'd like to do is send out something for the rest of the military spouses who are left here picking up all the pieces and keeping life at home together.
1: And trying to stay sane.
0: That too. We try to do that the best we can.
1: And what song would you like to hear?
0: Anything. It is great. You always have such good choices, so whatever you...
1: What's your husband's name?
0: Mark.
1: We'll say a prayer for Mark, and we'll find a song for you.
0: Okay.

0: clusters.
1: Meta is adding more features to the new live chat feature on Threads. Now includes translation, so more users around the world can join in the discussions. Hosts can invite 3 co-hosts during a live chat in order to better manage conversations. And there's a new deal for the movie Artificial, which is about the firing and reinstatement of Sam Altman. Neon has acquired the global distribution rights from Amazon MGM Studios. The movie is expected to compete in this year's Oscar race, whether OpenAI likes it or not. Tech Report, I'm Mark Mayfield.
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0: a little bummed out.
1: What's your friend's name?
0: Carol.
1: So when's Carol moving?
0: Next Thursday she's moving, which is my birthday.
1: Oh, man.
0: Yeah.
1: What kind of birthday present is that?
0: Not a very good one.
1: Happy birthday to me. My best friend is leaving.
0: Yeah.
1: So is she moving for a job, for a man, for life, what?
0: Well, she's getting married, actually, and it's a job for him, so.
1: So they're starting a new life.
0: Yeah.
1: A new life too far from you.
0: Yeah.
1: Let me play a song for you.

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9: A new study links PTSD among Ground Zero first responders with faster aging.
10: The study out of New York's Stony Brook University finding molecular changes associated with accelerated aging. Blood samples from nearly 400 Ground Zero first responders taken nearly 2 decades after the 9/11 attacks. More than 230 who worked at Ground Zero were diagnosed with PTSD. The study showing many of their proteins and metabolites were significantly different, especially when it came to immunity, brain function, and protection against cell damage. I'm Jennifer Polsoni.
9: Dementia costs in the U.S. are expected to surpass $800 billion this year. That's according to a study published by the Alzheimer's Association. And the costs are mostly falling on unpaid caregivers, not the government, as individuals and families bear over 3 times the cost versus health systems. Over 5 million Americans are living with dementia, and another 5 million are caring for them without pay. Health Update. I'm Sarah Lee Kessler.

0: Cheryl, what can I do for you?
1: I have a bone disease, and I've been going to doctors and having tests done. Well, I went to this one hospital to have a test done, and when I got done with the test, I had come out, and this man that he's supervisor for the ballet there, and he came over and started talking to me. I'd wait an hour for my ride, and I have a cane because of the pain I'm always in, and I can't hardly walk. He just kept talking to me, and then at the end of the conversation, my friend drove up about an hour later, and I got his phone number. He got my phone number, and ever since then, this has been over a month now, we have been dating, and I didn't even realize that I could be this happy. He has brought a smile and laughter back to my heart that I really didn't realize I had.
0: What's his name?
1: His name is Joe.
0: And you met Joe at the hospital.
1: I met him at the hospital, and he's a beautiful.

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5: 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Casey Harrell, who suffers from severe paralysis and speech impairment, is also able to browse the internet and work from home. The experimental brain-computer interface translates brain signals into text, while also allowing the user to control a computer cursor. And according to TechCrunch, Arena is now doing $100 million in annual revenue. The San Francisco-based company lets millions of users compare and contrast AI results between different models. 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
1: Of course, most of us think that South Jersey is pretty safe, right? What's going on? It's Jonna Michael. For the most part, that's true. Obviously, there's going to be cities that pop up when you're comparing the

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0: Taylor Swift.
1: A love story for sure. Taylor Swift and Travis Kelce are married. Representatives for Swift confirmed the couple have officially tied the knot in New York City. The ceremony at Madison Square Garden was officiated by Adam Sandler. Taylor's brother Austin Swift served as her man of honor and Jason Kelce as Travis's best man. Page Six also reporting that part of the arena floor turned into a virtual forest with trees and grass-looking turf. The guest list included singer Selena Gomez, actor Hugh Grant, model Gigi Haddad, Bradley Cooper, NFL Commissioner Roger Goodell, Dakota Johnson, Ed Sheeran, Ellie Goulding, Benson Boone, Maren Morris, Kelsey Ballerini, Miranda Lambert, Brad Paisley, Ethan Hawke, Jimmy Fallon, Tommy Hilfiger, and so many more A-list celebrities. Once again, Taylor Swift and Travis Kelce are officially married. We have even more on the story inside our station app.
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1: Meta is adding more features to the new live chat feature on Threads. Now includes translation, so more users around the world can join in the discussions. Hosts can invite 3 co-hosts during a live chat in order to better manage conversations. And there's a new deal for the movie Artificial, which is about the firing and reinstatement of Sam Altman. Neon has acquired the global distribution rights from Amazon MGM Studios. The movie is expected to compete in this year's Oscar race, whether OpenAI likes it or not. Tech Report, I'm Mark Mayfield.
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1: 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In Cape May County, Cape May and Wildwood top the list. 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
0: A love story for sure. Taylor Swift and Travis Kelce are married. Representatives for Swift confirmed the couple have officially tied the knot in New York City. The ceremony at Madison Square Garden was officiated by Adam Sandler. Taylor's brother Austin Swift served as her man of honor and Jason Kelce as Travis's best man. Page Six also reporting that part of the arena floor turned into a virtual forest with trees and grass-looking turf. The guest list included singer Selena Gomez, actor Hugh Grant, model Gigi Hadid, Bradley Cooper, NFL Commissioner Roger Goodell, Dakota Johnson, Ed Sheeran, Ellie Goulding, Benson Boone, Maren Morris, Kelsey Ballerini, Miranda Lambert, Brad Paisley, Ethan Hawke, Jimmy Fallon, Tommy Hilfiger, and so many more A-list celebrities. Once again, Taylor Swift and Travis Kelce are officially married. We have even more on the story inside our station app.
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1: Hey there, it's Chris Coleman. 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However, Breeze and Allegiant doing very well at ACY. In fact, Breeze Airways has just announced new nonstop service between Atlantic City and Vero Beach, Florida will be available on Mondays and Fridays beginning this fall. 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
4: A love story for sure. Taylor Swift and Travis Kelce are married. Representatives for Swift confirmed the couple have officially tied the knot in New York City. Their ceremony at Madison Square Garden was officiated by Adam Sandler. Taylor's brother Austin Swift served as her man of honor and Jason Kelce as Travis's best man. Page Six also reporting that part of the arena floor turned into a virtual forest with trees and grass-looking turf. The guest list included singer

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1: Anthropic no longer needs a license to export powerful AI models. That decision, confirmed by Commerce Secretary Howard Lutnick, allows the artificial intelligence company to give the public access to Mythos and Fable, as Asian companies offer similar models. For months, Anthropic has also battled the Trump administration over Pentagon policies. Etched continues to cash in on the AI chip business. The NVIDIA competitor now has a valuation of $5 billion. Etched has banked $1 billion on orders for its so-called frontier inference clusters. Meta is adding more features to the new live chat feature on Threads. It now includes translation, so more users around the world can join in the discussions. Hosts can invite three co-hosts during a live chat in order to better manage conversations. And there's a new deal for the movie Artificial, which is about the firing and reinstatement of Sam Altman. Neon has acquired the global distribution rights from Amazon MGM Studios. The movie is expected to compete in this year's Oscar race, whether OpenAI likes it or not. Tech Report, I'm Mark Mayfield.

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1: Hey there, we're Joe and Jana. First it was the sharks, the great white sharks. Now it's the giant sea turtles. With the ocean temperatures warming up, tagged sharks headed north of the East Coast.
2: Now big sea turtles are doing the same.
1: Several tagged leatherback and loggerhead turtles have been pinging off the South Jersey shore. One was just off the beaches of Ocean City.
2: These are big ones too, okay? One of them weighing in at close to 1,000 pounds.
1: Say hello to Tallulah, Wausau Will, and Tupelo.
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1: Babies, babies, and more babies at the Cape Bay Zoo. What's going on? It's Jana Michael. Marigold, one of the capybaras, just gave birth to her second litter, and Buttercup also gave birth to two more. If you're headed to the zoo, it's best to get there before 3 p.m. if you want to get a glimpse of the baby capybara pups. They're so adorable. We've got their pics up for you right now. 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
1: A love story for sure. Taylor Swift and Travis Kelce are married. Representatives for Swift confirmed the couple have officially tied the knot in New York City. Their ceremony at Madison Square Garden was officiated by Adam Sandler. Taylor's brother Austin Swift served as her man of honor and Jason Kelce as Travis's best man. Page Six also reporting that part of the arena floor turned into a virtual forest with trees and grass-looking turf. The guest list included singer Selena Gomez, actor Hugh Grant, model Gigi Haddad, Bradley Cooper, NFL Commissioner Roger Goodell, Dakota Johnson, Ed Sheeran, Ellie Goulding, Benson Boone, Maren Morris, Kelsey Ballerini, Miranda Lambert, Brad Paisley, Ethan Hawke, Jimmy Fallon, Tommy Hilfiger, and so many more A-list celebrities. Once again, Taylor Swift and Travis Kelce are officially married. We have even more on the story inside our station app.
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5: A love story for sure. Taylor Swift and Travis Kelce are married. Representatives for Swift confirmed the couple have officially tied the knot in New York City. Their ceremony at Madison Square Garden was

0: officiated by Adam Sandler. Taylor's brother Austin Swift served as her man of honor, and Jason Kelce as Travis's best man. Page Six also reporting that part of the arena floor turned into a virtual forest with trees and grass-looking turf. The guest list included singer Selena Gomez, actor Hugh Grant, model Gigi Haddad, Bradley Cooper, NFL Commissioner Roger Goodell, Dakota Johnson, Ed Sheeran, Ellie Goulding, Benson Boone, Maren Morris, Kelsey Ballerini, Miranda Lambert, Brad Paisley, Ethan Hawke, Jimmy Fallon, Tommy Hilfiger, and so many more A-list celebrities. Once again, Taylor Swift and Travis Kelce are officially married. 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
1: 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In Cape May County, Cape May and Wildwood top the list. 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
4: A love story for sure. Taylor Swift and Travis Kelce are married. Representatives for Swift confirmed the couple have officially tied the knot in New York City. The ceremony at Madison Square Garden was officiated by Adam Sandler. Taylor's brother Austin Swift served as her man of honor and Jason Kelce as Travis's best man. Page Six also reporting that part of the arena floor turned into a virtual forest with trees and grass-looking turf. The guest list included singer Selena Gomez, actor Hugh Grant, model Gigi Haddad, Bradley Cooper, NFL Commissioner Roger Goodell, Dakota Johnson, Ed Sheeran, Ellie Goulding, Benson Boone, Maren Morris, Kelsey Ballerini, Miranda Lambert, Brad Paisley, Ethan Hawke, Jimmy Fallon, Tommy Hilfiger, and so many more A-list celebrities. Once again, Taylor Swift and Travis Kelce are officially married. We have even more on the story inside our station app.
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1: Hey, it's Joe Kelly. What's the best thing to do in your county? 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In Atlantic County, they point out the Atlantic City Boardwalk, Lucy the Elephant, and historic Smithville. In Cape May County, Cape May and Wildwood top the list. 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
1: A love story for sure. Taylor Swift and Travis Kelce are married. Representatives for Swift confirmed the couple have officially tied the knot in New York City. The ceremony at Madison Square Garden was officiated by Adam Sandler. Taylor's brother Austin Swift served as her man of honor, and Jason Kelce as Travis's best man. Page Six also reporting that part of the arena floor turned into a virtual forest with trees and grass-looking turf. The guest list included singer Selena Gomez, actor Hugh Grant, model Gigi Hadid, Bradley Cooper, NFL Commissioner Roger Goodell, Dakota Johnson, Ed Sheeran, Ellie Goulding, Benson Boone, Maren Morris, Kelsey Ballerini, Miranda Lambert, Brad Paisley, Ethan Hawke, Jimmy Fallon, Tommy Hilfiger, and so many more A-list celebrities. Once again, Taylor Swift and Travis Kelce are officially married. We have even more on the story inside our station app.
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1: Of course, most of us think that South Jersey is pretty safe, right? What's going on? It's Jonna Michael. For the most part, that's true. Obviously, there's going to be cities that pop up when you're comparing the most dangerous cities in New Jersey, depending on the criteria. It turns out Atlantic City ranks the most dangerous in South Jersey. Those numbers, though, are mostly related to property crimes, more so than crimes against persons or society. We've got those details up for you right now. Make sure you check them out.
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1: A love story for sure. Taylor Swift and Travis Kelce are married. Representatives for Swift confirmed the couple have officially tied the knot in New York City. The ceremony at Madison Square Garden was officiated by Adam Sandler. Taylor's brother Austin Swift served as her man of honor and Jason Kelce as Travis's best man. Page Six also reporting that part of the arena floor turned into a virtual forest with trees and grass-looking turf. The guest list included singer Selena Gomez, actor Hugh Grant, model Gigi Haddad, Bradley Cooper, NFL Commissioner Roger Goodell, Dakota Johnson, Ed Sheeran, Ellie Goulding, Benson Boone, Maren Morris, Kelsey Ballerini, Miranda Lambert, Brad Paisley, Ethan Hawke, Jimmy Fallon, Tommy Hilfiger, and so many more A-list celebrities. Once again, Taylor Swift and Travis Kelce are officially married. We have even more on the story inside our station app.
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5: A love story for sure. Taylor Swift and Travis Kelce are married. Representatives for Swift confirmed the couple have officially tied the knot in New York City. The ceremony at Madison Square Garden was officiated by Adam Sandler. Taylor's brother Austin Swift served as her man of honor and Jason Kelce as Travis's best man. Page Six also reporting that part of the arena floor turned into a virtual forest with trees and grass-looking turf. The guest list included singer Selena Gomez, actor Hugh Grant, model Gigi Haddad, Bradley Cooper, NFL Commissioner Roger Goodell, Dakota Johnson, Ed Sheeran, Ellie Goulding, Benson Boone, Maren Morris, Kelsey Ballerini, Miranda Lambert, Brad Paisley, Ethan Hawke, Jimmy Fallon, Tommy Hilfiger, and so many more A-list celebrities. Once again, Taylor Swift and Travis Kelce are officially married. We have even more on the story inside our station app.
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0: there are some things you can always count on. Dad sleeping through the 9 o'clock news. Oscar chewing on your favorite sneakers. 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

0: Light 96.9, South Jersey's best variety. All right, holiday weekend means cookout, right? Hey, it's Michelle Hart. And my question for you today is, if you're going to a cookout or you're hosting one, what is one side dish you could do without?
1: Brussels sprouts.
0: Do people bring those to the barbecues you go to?
1: One time, yes.
0: Did anybody eat them?
1: I don't think so. They had like this weird like glazed garlic stuff on them.
0: I have, like, honestly, no matter how you cook Brussels sprouts, I can't get into them. I know some people do bacon on them. I'm like, that's not even doing it for me. And I love bacon.

0: Taylor Swift.
1: A love story for sure. Taylor Swift and Travis Kelce are married. Representatives for Swift confirmed the couple have officially tied the knot in New York City. Their ceremony at Madison Square Garden was officiated by Adam Sandler. Taylor's brother Austin Swift served as her man of honor and Jason Kelce as Travis's best man. Page Six also reporting that part of the arena floor turned into a virtual forest with trees and grass-looking turf. The guest list included singer Selena Gomez, actor Hugh Grant, model Gigi Haddad, Bradley Cooper, NFL Commissioner Roger Goodell, Dakota Johnson, Ed Sheeran, Ellie Goulding, Benson Boone, Maren Morris, Kelsey Ballerini, Miranda Lambert, Brad Paisley, Ethan Hawke, Jimmy Fallon, Tommy Hilfiger, and so many more A-list celebrities. Once again, Taylor Swift and Travis Kelce are officially married. We have even more on the story inside our station app.
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1: Your Tamagotchi died while you were at school. 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The year was 1995, and it was also the year you heard this song on the radio for the first time. Hootie and the Blowfish, it's Only Want to Be With You on a feel-good 80s and 90s weekend.

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1: This sounds like one of those little factoids you would have picked up on, like, pop-up videos. So back when the Goo Goo Dolls put out their album, A Boy Named Goo, the cover art for it was a little boy who had blackberry juice smeared all over his face. Well, Walmart looked at that and said, "That's blood. The band is glorifying child abuse. We're not selling this album in our stores." To which point, Johnny Resnick said, "The album is called A Boy Named Goo. The boy is covered in goo. What part of this concept are they unclear on?" This song was on that album. It's

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1: Beside the fact that you know we're going to play all of them this weekend, what do the songs Papa Don't Preach, Invisible Touch, Higher Love, Living on a Prayer, and This Song have in common? 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The Bengals, it's Walk Like an Egyptian on a Feel Good 8.

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1: Die Hard kind of redefined the action movie. Who Framed Roger Rabbit revolutionized animation, and the Game Boy came out. 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It's Robert Palmer, Simply Irresistible.

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What do you think it was? I'll tell you this, July 4th was the right day to do it, and I'll tell you what that book was coming up in three songs. 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
1: Marty and Doc fired up the DeLorean. New Coke was released and then instantly regretted, and Miami Vice premiere kind of defining 80s fashion for better or worse. The year was 1985. It was also the first time you probably heard this song on the radio. Till Tuesday, it's Voices Carry on the Feel Good.

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1: Babies, babies, and more babies at the Cape May Zoo. What's going on? It's Jana Michael. Marigold, one of the capybaras, just gave birth to her second litter, and Buttercup also gave birth to two more. If you're headed to the zoo, it's best to get there before 3 p.m. if you want to get a glimpse of the baby capybara pups. They're so adorable. We've got their pics up for you right now. Make sure you check them out.
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1: A holiday weekend calls for a cookout. Hey, it's Michelle Hart. And if you're in charge of the cookout, what is the one side dish that you hope that somebody doesn't bring?
2: Well, fruitcake is the first thing that comes to mind, but that's out of season. But I don't know. Fruitcake is my final answer. I'll think of some others and, you know, I'll send them to you, right? I don't know. There are always 13 kinds of coleslaw, some kind of like green salad or coleslaw. 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

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Madonna with Lucky Star on a feel-good 80s and 90s weekend. You know, Madonna actually dropped a new album just yesterday. It's Confessions 2, the follow-up to her Confessions album. There are 16 new songs on there, including that collab with Sabrina Carpenter.

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1: Hey, it's Joe Kelly. What's the best thing to do in your county? 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In Atlantic County, they point out the Atlantic City Boardwalk, Lucy the Elephant, and historic Smithville. In Cape May County, Cape May and Wildwood top the list. 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It's the New Jersey Bucket List. Let's hit the road and get to know New Jersey. Hey there, we're Joe and Jana. Happy birthday, America.
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You're listening to a feel-good 80s and 90s weekend. So obviously, we have to play one of the biggest hits from the 90s. It's the Backstreet Boys. I Want It That Way. You

0: 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You know what's weird? I still get this song stuck in my head all the time. It's Lou Bega with Mambo Number 5.
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0: What's up, Jersey's best variety, Light 96.9. Tiffany, I think we're alone now on a feel-good 80s and 90s weekend. Hey, it's Cortland. In honor of America's 250th birthday, there was a survey done recently where people were asked, which American would you like to see as the face of the United States? Now, obviously, there were a lot of people who chose politicians, but let's go over the most popular non-politician answers. The number one most voted person that Americans want to see as the face of the U.S. was Tom Hanks, America's dad. The other top vote getters were Dolly Parton and Clint Eastwood. I mean, Clint Eastwood just turned 96 years old. I don't know that he's going to be around that much longer, but okay, I get it. If you could choose a non-politician, an American, to be the face of the U.S., who would it be? Send me a message on our station app.
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We were cool.

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It's just after 5 o'clock on the 4th of July. Hope you're having a wonderful weekend and hope you're enjoying our feel-good 80s and 90s weekend. Here's Mark Morrison.

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96.9, South Jersey's best variety. All right, so in honor of the 4th of July, I've been doing 4th of July themed dad jokes all afternoon. I've got another one for you. What is the best thing to serve with cheese on the 4th of July? Firecrackers, of course. Here's Scandal.

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1: Hey, it's Joe Kelly. 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In Atlantic County, they point out the Atlantic City Boardwalk, Lucy the Elephant, and historic Smithville. In Cape May County, Cape May and Wildwood top the list. 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

0: 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The Go-Go's on a feel-good 80s and 90s weekend. 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

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So is anyone spending their 4th of July weekend at the movies? There are two big new movies out this weekend. Young Washington and Minions and Monsters. And they're both getting good reviews.

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Okay, I swear this is my last dad joke for you today. A 4th of July themed dad joke. Why aren't there any 4th of July knock-knock jokes? Because freedom rings. It's a good one, right? I saved the best for last. Here's Sugar Ray with Fly.

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Not only is it the 4th of July, it's also Post Malone's birthday. He's a 4th of July baby. He's 31 today.

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1: Hey there, we're Joe and Jonna. Happy birthday, America.
2: July 4th.

0: her way to the U.S. for the very first time. And you know what? They have a lot of nice things to say. A survey that was done asked them, hey, what cities have been the most welcoming since you've come to the U.S.? And New York City was the number one answer, which is kind of surprising. Visitors are saying that strangers have bought them drinks or meals, and the police have been really nice to them, and public transportation was a lot easier than they expected. Number two on the list for friendliest cities in America, Boston. And in third place, we've got Philly. I wonder how all of these visitors are enjoying their 4th of July holiday. I can't wait to see that online.
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4: 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And there they go! Almost on time this morning. 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